0: think that a lot of our music's pretty timeless anyway. It's not. You listen to Joy Division stuff now and it doesn't sound dated or backward in any way. It sounds contemporary. I mean, there's a lot of stuff that's a hit now that sounds dated, if you like. Very samey, and I think that Joy Division and New Order sound different. They always have done. It took 4 years for the Joy Division stuff to come out. You know, it's just a growing thing. I mean, I still think that we write good songs, and as long as you do that, then you can't go wrong, really, can you? Sometimes it's frustrating in a way, in the way that sometimes your records tend to, you know, disappear. Like Perfect Kiss didn't do very well, BLT hasn't done very well. And, yeah, as you know, you don't consider them to be worse than Blue Monday or anything like that, but maybe it's just because of the way we do things, the independent aspect of that factory and us that sort of holds them back. But it's nothing, you know, it's not worth losing any sleep over, really.
1: Well, in their records, Factory Kokomo and everything else. They're a nice amateur label.
0: Yeah, I mean, we make records and Factory put them out, and they don't have a promotion department as such, or an A&R thing. It's very, very low-key, so you just have to rely mainly on the quality of the music or whatever to carry it through. I mean, the sort of the climate for an independent label has changed a lot in the past few years or whatever. But luckily for us, we seem to be able, you know, we seem to have got out of that rut that independent labels have got in, but a lot of the small bands on Factory can't get out of that rut, you know. It's like, these days it seems that you have to have that promotion, that A&R thing, to sort of get anywhere, and it sort of puts a load of crap forward, as far as I can see. But because Factory haven't got it, you get a lot of small bands that just sort of melt into the wallpaper. I mean, like, Americans can't understand why, if there's money to be made, why you won't make it. And they find that very hard to cope with.
1: We earn enough money, you see, so we don't have to work to earn our daily bread more than we do at the moment, so we can't be asked. If we did, we would. I'm sure if we didn't earn any money, our attitudes would change rather quickly.

0: Money will always control it. I mean, I think you could do with another punk thing now, couldn't you? Put Duran Duran where they belong.
1: If I had it out of me, Zig spotting it. In fact, we're the only good group in the world, really. If they alive, Zig spotting it. I hope you don't do covers. And we don't mind.
0: There you go.
1: So there you go, man.
0: And we're not rich.
1: Why don't we sell more records?
0: Because people don't like Honiston.

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I think that I'm making an homage to William Cameron Menzies' film.

0: The man is myself. Tonight I shall meditate upon that which I am. Henry Miller, 1934. So just get into it for yourself.
1: I'm about to have a nervous breakdown, but it really hurts if I don't find a way out of here.

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All right! 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Don't tell me that's the day, cause I know it's good for you. You'll get out of my way, cause I'm crazy and I'm hurt. Head on my shoulders.

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This song, this is a song called Can't Decide, and it's dedicated to the Newtown Neurotics. Fucking great band.

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But out there, take a look around, I know that no one else cares. I always wear a smile, anything but a smile would make me have to explain. They wouldn't understand anyway. I conceal my feelings, won't have to explain. Come on!

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Anyway, can't decide, can't decide. Anyway.

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But you're still loose, say you don't want it. You don't want it, you say you don't want it. Then you slip it on in. Feel like a whore. What you did the night before. When you decided to be all loose and go all crazy. Say you don't want it. Don't want it. Say you don't want it. Then you slip it on in.

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You choose. Say you don't want it. You don't want it. You say you don't want it. Then you slip it on in.

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And everybody else's friend. You're not loose, you're wide open. Say you don't want it. You don't want it. Say you don't want it. But then you slip it out here. Turn around. Slip it in. Not putting it down. Slip it in. It's just what it is. Got it while it's around you. Say you don't want it. Don't want it. Say you don't want it. Then you slip it in.

I was born in Austin, Texas, and my parents were in the hotel business. And so they had hotels around Texas, Dallas, San Angelo, Austin. So anyway, so I would move from hotel to hotel. And my babysitter was the local movie theaters. I remember this kind of blur of black and white. I learned the grammar of film and the language of how to tell a story with images.

but before I learned how to speak, sometimes it would come out in color. I remember Scaramouche with Stuart Granger. For some reason, I watched that film over and over again. I'm sure it was the sword fighting, all the swashbuckling business. I would sometimes go home and reenact the damn thing, you know? And so I was growing up and watching movies, at least three of them a day.

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Radioactive. 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
0: Please, I want violence.
1: Again.
0: Please.
2: Again.

palmistry. 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Aquarius, I hate all water signs. Gemini, two-faced bastards who love.

field and a red towel and some sad wretch running like as the pals are in some unholy fire. Virgo, pussy pants ripping son of Mars, Capricorn, crabs crawling like the spastic movements of an arsonist, slipping from the wreckage of Cancer, lumps like burnt kippers, Aquarius, I hate all water signs, Leo, the golden haired roaring of arrogant, self-serving plagiarists, who urinate on Scorpio, that drags itself like whispering boughs over a desert prairie, too arid to tolerate Libra, a woolly head bleeding that squeals and squeals and squeals, and Pisces, I hate all water signs, Sagittarius, Satan knowing nothing apart from their own self-satisfied superiority over money lines, even smarter than the life lines that tear over the love lines. I lived with an aquarium.

shoulder to cry on when I was too desperate to drink, or too poor to even do that. My best friend was a Pisces, and you know what he did? There's a blind man who lives on the hill in our town. He broke into his house and rearranged his furniture, and sat eight pieces of meat to his ceiling. In the morning he found his way downstairs, and he flew in the living room, where his easy chair wasn't anywhere he was expected, and his dining table was 3 foot side from yesterday. There was nothing compared to the ever-increasing reek of lamb and meat, but stank and stank and stank. That's why I'm telling you, never trust a water sign. Never trust a water sign. Never trust a water sign. Never trust the water sign.

is just one night's mercy from this. 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

So most of these songs are on a new record we have out. It's called To Everybody, and we have them for sale in the back. And yeah.